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1: As you're coming off 229, which side of Lake 30 is this going to be on? Is this going to be on the left or the right?

just emailed Focus. Good Sam, you're on 4th Street. We're going to take her for the night, Rick. She's got a couple things to load up. I'll be at 10-6 here trying to help her. We'll take her timer off.

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1: 10-10. 10-12, this is Sam, I'm not the good Sam. 4th Street, Michigan.
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0: You call post at your convenience, sir.
1: Yeah, for what's in there, first thing?
0: For, I just, I'm going to check with, see what you advise. We got a complaint holding for Wayne County, but 366 is 10-6 on this double rape. Didn't know if you want us to hold it or what you would advise, sir.
1: I don't think we'll say
0: 10-4.

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from 11 to 1. 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She declined in EPLs at 29 and just wore out a good slam. 3-9.

0: EMS Station 11, City Fire, and again, tonight, North Miami Song, and by the area for males, passed out in the bathroom on the floor.
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0: 41 to North Miami Columns, North Miami Columns. Manager just called, there's male, passed out the bathroom. The bullet stands down around his ankle, stall doors open. Not sure if he's on drugs or what's going on with it. Break.
1: Yeah.
0: Yep. Dispatch time, 2029, 2030. Our number's DK 10 5810 CD General.
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0: 10-4, you're going to 2397 Hopkins Cemetery Road. Received a call from the medical alarm company about the late. Received a push button activation with no contact. While the female's peeing in the middle of the field, and they can't get any contact from her. First.
1: Go ahead.
0: Female's residence, what you have on file is 2267 Hopkins Cemetery Road. Looks like it's just two houses up from where she's actually pinging at. Looking at the map, coordinates that they gave me, it's pinging at 2397 Hopkins Cemetery Road in the middle of a field. Or break for us.
1: Go ahead.
0: Dispatch time's 2041, air route's 2042, ride number's 5811-5811.
1: Yes, thank you.

0: 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In route to St. Joe.
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1: 8946, the intersection is Silver Eagle Drive and Golden Eagle Drive. I believe it's going to be a golf cart versus a moped. 17-year-old male's leg bleeding.
0: Moped versus a golf cart. Possible one patient, 17-year-old male. Possible head injury, possible leg injury.
2: Yeah.
0: Repeating, one. Falcon Air Rescue Squad, Cape Ground Fire Department, income 10-8, 1046, intersection of Silver Eagle and Golden Eagle Drive. It's going to be on Golden Eagle at that intersection, the 229 side, on a motorcycle, moped versus golf cart. One possible patient, 17-year-old male, possible head and leg injury, especially on 27.
2: 49, honey.
0: 49.
2: Interrupt.

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1: 49.
0: What's that location again?
1: Intersection Silver Eagle and Golden Eagle Drive. It's going to be Golden Eagle just off 229. Should be the first intersection you come to.
0: 10-4, I am at that intersection and there is nobody here.
1: It may be the second intersection where Silver Eagle comes back up about halfway down.
0: 10-4, I believe that is correct. Show us on scene.
1: 249.
2: LA 54, London.
1: 54.
2: Over after St. Joe.
1: 2050.

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1: London. We're 97 here at 3397. Keep the over. Just to see, but I'm not seeing any patient at the moment.

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I'm on scene. On scene 2051.

0: but then they gave us coordinates that plotted kind of in the field behind that residence.
1: For talk to the people that live here at this residence. They say they don't know anybody who has an alarm or anything of that nature. Can you give us the for this patient? I'm just going to go to her residence and see if she's there.

0: 所以你知道吗？
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0: Alley 53, London. We've made contact with the individual. She is 10-4. We're on the radio.
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2: Are you clear from that last complaint? Four. I'm on a name at 88 on McNeil Corn Creek. RP is Kenneth Holland. He's his sister-in-law just threatening him and his wife. And he's requesting a phone call.
0: Sample. I'll give him a call.

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0: 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Myself and the key holders, 970.
1: 1280. Where are
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1: What do you want to know?
0: Eleven 96 London.

过了他吗？Alright, 10-4, are you ready to get a matter going by the name of, I mean,

0: City Unit Spring Fur again. Nationwide broadcast. Polo. Missing person right away. Could be out of North Carolina. Break.
1: Got it.
0: Polo on a dark in color 2016 model Toyota 4Runner. North Carolina tag. King Henry Edward 1064. King Henry Edward 1064. Black wheels. Black lighter on the tailgate. Last known location of this vehicle was Indian Land, South Carolina. Unknown time frame, unknown direction of travel. Break.
1: Yeah.
0: Vehicle sought after the missing person. Be a 17-year-old female, Jamie Farlow. 5'7", 200 pounds. Brown eyes, black hair. She was last seen walking with a towel. And only a towel. Pfeiffer University. Meisenheimer, North Carolina.

0: From the Bay Money at Suite there on Adams Road. 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No lights on.
1: Get one. 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
1: 447.

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1: Yeah. Signal 665 for a call. Might not know who it is.
2: LA 53, 308, we're not the main.
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0: Standing around to truck and passenger at the foot of that vehicle.
1: Go ahead, Lawrence.
0: That were, if you was to get out of this vehicle, it's got AFS, A as in Adam, F as in Frank, S as in Sam, on the side of the truck. The vehicle should be 10-4. Coach.
1: 10-4, do they already have a record in the lineup?
0: Negative. My caller was transferred from post. He said that he had two workers that was in a vehicle, and he hadn't returned back, and they can't pick him up on GPS. He said it was a Fox truck of some sort, due to the cab that we've got already made. Here's my chance. His workers could be staying the night over, and it's gone on that. That could have very well been them. Good.
1: Careful.
2: Kansas, 243-410, 243-410.

0: 10-4, that's a 1982 Mercedes-Benz to Eric Nibgo out of Kansas. It's clear. Go ahead.
1: 10-4, this is a box truck. Stand by, just one.

0: 122. Are you looking at a 2024 Kenworth?
1: Yeah, 10-4, that's what it is.
0: 10-4, 2024 Kenworth. Kenworth, MHC Truck Leasing out of Leawood, Kansas. It's valid 12/31/26.
1: 10-4. It's parked in the road on, I guess it's Adams Road. Just across from Baylon Inn. Myself and 319 had a walk up complaining about it. I want to try to see if I can find out where the driver's at.
2: 122, I don't know if this has anything to do with that or not. I had a guy call in probably 10 minutes ago, said he didn't have any contact with his driver, and that they were driving a box truck, and he hadn't heard from them all day.
1: If you've got a number for him, call him back and see if that matches.
2: For 122 running.
1: If that is their truck, they're gonna have to get try to get a hold of him, give us a number for him, because it can't sit here. It's on this road. It doesn't have a marked center line. There's people that live back in here and they're complaining about it. He can't park it on the travel portion of the roadway.
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0: 122.
1: 122. Team 4. This is operated by Eastern Star, Duluth, Georgia. Break for US DOT number.
0: Go ahead.
1: 925-442. 925-442. Can you see if you can locate a Eastern Star in Duluth, Georgia, a phone number for them? Give them that DOT number. See if maybe they can advise who's supposed to be in this truck and where they're at.
0: 10-4, stand by.

0: 366. Well, I'm just going to keep you all advised. I've taken care of this current cat I'm attached to. If you don't care, just attach me to that other Wayne County cat, and I'll run out and take care of that one while I'm down here. I'll update the current cat to the disposition later, as soon as I get this other complaint handled.
1: 10-4, 22-8.

0: also on there. 8-10-4 GPS on EA, all of it.
1: Cool.
2: 2-1,
1: are you getting
2: any
1: luck with that?
2: Negative, sir. I've called the phone number that's listed on their website, and I actually looked up the dispatch for that area and carry emergency phone numbers for anything like that. We're still looking.
1: And for it's a refrigerated box truck. Actually kicked on. There's some paperwork that indicates that on the 22nd they were at Yamato's in Cynthiana dropping off some product, and it said A&D Foods or A&D Distributors, but the truck has a tracking device on. I'm sure they'd be able to tell us who's supposed to be in it and number for them.
2: Seafood truck by Eastern Star Seafood Company. I've got all, I found all their information online, their phone number and the DOT number, which matches, because I can't get away to answer the phone.
1: Yeah, four. Well, I checked at Baymont Inn and they didn't seem to know who was in the truck. I'm going to another hotel here. Just advise me if something changes on your end.
2: Can't we will keep trying.

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1: Yes.
0: 10-10.
1: 22-14.
2: 122-728.

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1: Still next for patrol.
2: 28 28.
1: Go ahead.
2: 10-4, she's still there on you to come and interview her. She's in room 1.
3: 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And at RV parking for the night. 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
1: Yes.
0: On thing.
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0: 看得见的。
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0: I'm 1400 watts River Road, they're off 329, supposed to be a vehicle versus the stage line there. Caller said nobody's needing EMS, just report.
1: Temple.

0: Morning, sir.
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1: Got word from one of our units. That guy got his car running. He's headed in towards town. The road's clear. We'll be 98.
0: Appreciate it. 51.

0: 71.
1: 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They called in and advised they've got a couple subjects that have been advised to leave that are refusing to leave in room. Be 97.
0: Cancel.
2: 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Clear line.
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1: 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They're going out and get you. Thanks, 10-4.
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1: What's her own?
0: Myself and 09 being around.

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1: Being route signal 4 and drop off some traffic.
0: 10-4, nothing.

0: the 45. She's heard a lot of noise. Heard some charging. Got my vehicle pulled. Was headed towards Harlan on Kentucky 1534 with front end image.
1: I'm not sure. I'm all for it.

0: CMS Station Loving for Sapphire from Simpson 8, 82 East Highway 3094. An 82-year-old male caller needs help getting them back into the bed. Repeating, EMS Station 1, Eastbound Sapphire Department 882 East Highway 3094. 82-year-old male caller needs help getting them into the bed. This is 43 Love.
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1: LA-54.
0: Hey, Mike. 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
1: And before we go into 882, East Highway 3094, 82-year-old male, caller advised needs help getting them into the bed. Right, grammar and Tom. Your number is 5816-816, times 2310 and 2312.

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1: Correct.
0: Dr. Charles, this is 8 o'clock, it is 48.
1: I'll do anything.

0: weather on that one. We knocked on the door here. They yelled, "Who is it?" And we identified ourselves. They turned all the lights off. They're refusing to come to the door. We've got no justification to make entry. It'll be 98.
1: Further nothing.

0: Thanks for that 47. John, do that time, 636.
1: John, zero, Tom, 636.
0: Yeah, 10-4.

0: 728 will be 98 from up here. 728's got all the information. He's going to pass it along to 13 unit.
1: 10-4, 2334.

0: Elon Musk. And I'll be 98. I'll put that scanner here and say, can you come here and just leave it open?
1: GM4.

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1: London Laurel Unit, San Rocky and Sprite for ATL.
2: Yeah.
1: Received a call from Claremont County, Ohio. They're requesting us to Bolo for a 2026 gray shaped Rex Ohio plate. King William Boy 1110, occupied times one by 18-year-old female. They're needing a status welfare check to break.
2: Go ahead.
1: 10-4 Live 360 showed her at the 64 southbound several minutes ago. Vice, she's not suicidal. They're not entering her as missing. But apparently she left Ohio very upset because she couldn't go to the college that she really wanted to go or didn't get accepted and left home, and no one's heard from her since.

0: 55 on my mug tightness, current cavo disposition, reference that right cap, but update it with a disposition tomorrow, we'll close it out, leave it pending.
1: 10-4, I'll pin the right tape, pad.
2: 98 Valley Lane. 198 Valley Lane, 1006, Pickett's Lane, first right on the Valley Lane. You're going to follow back almost to the end. Take a little cutoff to the left. It'd be the last building there on the right. Apartment number 2. Apartment 2, break.
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2: 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Break for one more time.
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1: Apartment 2.
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0: It's going to be on a female out of Ohio. So there's an agency to make contact with them over a female. Supposed to be heading in our direction. Last seen around the 64 mile marker southbound by 20 minutes. Said she was upset because she didn't get to the call she had hoped for. Said she filed over nothing. Said the family just want a welfare check on her. It's going to be Ohio 47, King William Boy, 1110. I want to run it and see what kind of vehicle comes back to.
1: Careful.

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0: 我的天哪！那份是 ETA， 就是该用是。
1: City tracks.
0: Hey, 4-9-7 here, 38.

0: 来。
1: 对。
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1: 44

0: sir.
1: Do we have other things?
0: I've not been provided with one. I can call him back.
1: Yes, sir.

0: 5211. Moberly Bend Road, 10-4 off Moberly Bend, Level Green.
1: Yeah, I'm 10-4 on this specific residence.
0: Well, this residence is going to be right there at the corner of Moberly Bend, Moberly Bend Spur. Red brick house, wagon wheels at the end of the driveway, Chevy Trax, also the driveway brick.
1: Go ahead.
0: 69-year-old female, initial complaint, low oxygen, believe she may possibly pneumonia as well, showing symptoms there, breathing difficulty, both legs and feet swollen, she's got a history with congestive heart failure, CO, ready for a number 10.
1: Go ahead.
0: SH 108 and route 110, number 5818, 5818.

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0: Test report, 90 Bible Road. Car, but I just see that walker dog was, well, she was outside. Her ex-boyfriend showed up, came in, broke into her house. Was the took a bunch of the female's medication. He took the internet router box. Also busted her TV in her bedroom. That was like, supposed to be a William Overbay. I see riding a black bicycle, possibly heading toward the trailer park there in the back of her house. I see wearing a black hoodie and black jeans. Right.
1: Terrible.
0: Car says he's not in the trailer park. He's probably heading down South 25, heading up toward Middle Ground Way, there next to the Old Bowling Alley. And
1: cancel.
0: Wait on that.
1: Well,
0: I've also located this male subject so well. He's not off the record. Also showing times too, but
1: thankful.

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1: 128.
0: Myself and 25, give me a route with 09.
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0: 10-8-1.
1: 2649, 2649, East Highway 552. You come from the 725 side on the 552. It's going to be your last driveway on the left before you cross over the interstate. Shared driveway, once you to the left all the way, should take you to 2649. Two-story white house with a green roof, a blue Nissan, and a gray Ford SUV. Great.
0: Good.
1: 59-year-old female complained of chest pain, breathing difficulty. I had just been in Lexington Hospital for about 30 days for a colon blockage. Not been home long. Ready for an overtime?
0: Yeah, yeah.
1: Dispatch 128 and route 129. Road number 5819, 5819.

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1: Alright,
0: 7-1, heard that. See the trailer in the back, London.
1: Here for one last.

0: female, 260 Park Subdivision. Caller's third party about their friend, Sophia Davidson, is suicidal. This female sent a picture of her bleeding from the tongue and bleeding around the throat. Caller say that the female told them that she's took approximately 33 ibuprofen and that her legs are filling up and she's been throwing up. And caller also advised that this female sent them a big long message telling them that she loved them and they're unable to get it. Any contact over now? Agent EMS is welcome.
1: Jump wide me now.
0: Station 1, Station 1, continue, stand by in the area 260 Park Subdivision. Suicide

We're here around to 260 Park Subdivision, set by the area. Law enforcement around as well. Caller's third party. How's their friend Sophia Davidson, suicidal.

0: female sent them a picture of her tongue bleeding and the throat bleeding. Caller said that the female said she took approximately 33 ibuprofen. Legs is feeling numb and that she's been thrown up. Breadcrumbs.
1: Mom's supposed to be there, but is asleep.
0: Yeah. Routes 153, Brothers, 5825820.

0: 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I'm not showing a 260 point on my map. Looking at my phone, looks like 266 will be 269, Clark Subdivision. Like the first entrance of Clark Subdivision, go down. The 269 should be directly across from East Clark Subdivision Road. Good.
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0: Yeah, 10. That's 10-4. Look at your AVL. Yeah, should be the house directly to your left.
1: Wait, I'm 97 as well.

0: 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This is coming back to the wrong address.
1: Careful, right for the correct address.
0: Go ahead.
1: It should be 206 Park Subdivision. Pull out of that driveway, make the left. It's going to be the house on your right, there in the curve.

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0: No record.
1: Yeah, so just add it to the cab. She's 13.

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0: hang on, I'm waiting for another name and date of birth. 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
2: 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You're not Smith.
0: Yeah, I think it was Smith.
2: And for first name Josie, is that going to be J-O-S-I-E or J-O-S-C-I-E?
0: J-O-S-I-E. She's also underage, just at her cabin.

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1: 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Take a 29.
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2: 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One female, one male, juvenile. En route to 2280, Tomcat Trail, Hartford, Kansas. 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
0: Sam 9, Frank 041.
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0: 10-4, I'll be out with Ted. 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
2: Ram 48, what is the same traffic?

0: 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Ten eight.
1: Ten four, ten seven three. Ten 73, just info on me. I've got a semi with no diesel with the 8.1 northbound. I've got Candidos and routine, but they have like a 40-minute ETA.

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0: 10-4, sir. Sorry to bother you. Do you still went back down on the interstate?
1: Yeah, 10-4. I was doing a level 3 inspection.
0: Awesome. He has now decided to call 911 back and ask me where his tow truck is. When I told him it was going to be an hour ETA, they should be getting there about any time. But I don't know why he's calling 911. Go ahead.
1: I'll instruct him of his errors.
0: Thank you, sir.

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1: Thank you, sir. I really, really appreciate that.
0: 10-4.

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1: 747. 1195 London, same traffic.
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0: go ahead. I'll be 98 from LCDC with 11015 mail en route to the federal courthouse.
1: 1196
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0: 10-4, I've got a 10-45. It's a 63.4 northbound tanker truck and a Chevy Equinox. No injuries off the roadway. 10-5 from Rock.
1: 4. 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
1: Federal Courthouse, break for ending knowledge.
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0: How you doing?

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1: One and all units, Whitley Laurel, break for reckless driving complaint on 75. I-75, the 25 northbound, reprove a blue Toyota Tacoma. Mary 4 John 369. The subject is off the roadway, almost ran off the road several times. Blind and clear.

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1: And for you on 815 North Bell Street, apartment 31. 815 North Bell Street, apartment 31. Got a 75-year-old female having nausea and vomiting. Breakthrough in number 10.
0: No.
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1: Airport of traffic hazard. The cow out of their fence in the roadway, right in front of the Optimus Club on Chicken Creek Road.

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0: Well, that's 10-4, you're on it.
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来的。嗯，I'll be out here low on the tension for a few minutes, picking up a court return.

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0: கேட்கிறேன்.
1: Report of a possibly of the ambulance driver. He's left the medical clinic, 2645 Marfoil Road, headed left out of their parking lot. Great.
0: Go ahead.
1: He came in on some kind of either drug or alcohol, and they said they refused to screen as a patient. He went left out of the parking lot in a small beat up Ford Ranger, dark blue in color, or navy. Left recently. Possible seizure.

0: 哎，喂，谁？谢主安顿。
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1: 52 on the 1205 East 4th Street, 1205 4th Street. Looks like it's on Enterprise Lane, right next to the alternator shop, adult daycare. 61-year-old female went to the bathroom, possibly had a seizure. They found her slumped over in there. Break your number time.
0: Go ahead.
1: Number's 5822-5822, dispatch 852 and Rally 54.

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1: Do it.
0: Okay, report of a MA 48 northbound on 975. Be a black Jeep Wrangler, he scrambles around for fuel.

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0: at station 115 in East Clinton 8, 415 Spring Street, Sierra Lane apartment, apartment 48. 63-year-old male, reported feeling tightness in his chest, difficulty breathing.
1: Okay, 53.
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0: Station, Long London Fire Department, come tonight. First National Bank of Manchester, 1211 West 5th Street. Female subject bouncer got hot and sweaty all of a sudden and nauseous. Requesting an ambulance.
1: Ten four
0: in direction.
1: It'll be 415 Spring Street, Deerlane Apartments, apartment 48. Our number is going to be 5823, 9902, and route 9903.
2: LA 56.
3: LA 56. What apartment were we going to?
2: 4848.
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0: LA 56.
4: Hang on a second, please.
0: 10-4, you're going to First National Bank of Manchester, 1211 West 5th Street. 11 West 5th Street, right?
4: Good.
0: Female subject become hot, sweaty, nauseous. She's not sure what's going on. Break for your number 10.
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0: Her number's 5824, dispatch 903, 10-8905.
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crime of Skidmore there, went to report it, and I was massacred by his sister, going

0: Brooklyn and all units, Rock Castle, break for reckless driving complaint on 75. .8 northbound report of a hot shot swimming pool, wide load. The subject's being extremely reckless, going 85 to 90 miles an hour and all over the roadway. Loving.
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2: 15 Livewell Boulevard in Williamsburg, reference to a dispute, ongoing complaint between neighbors. Caller's seen his neighbor feed his dog something through the fence. He's afraid they're trying to poison it. Caller's on the road, not there, however, his wife's at home. He's requesting to speak to you, and his 88's on the cat.
1: Yeah, for him.
0: You're going to be around to the Hillcrest Nursing Home, room 105, B as in boy, on the west wing, 88-year-old male, difficulty breathing. Ready for a number and time.
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1: Hi, this festival on call. Phone number on the cast. It's weekend 12. You're at post in the lobby requesting a restraining order or IPO against her mother. If you want to signal 6 for sale, or you can call here at post, I can transfer you to the lobby.
0: Yeah, that's 10-4.

Is that the attorney's office is requesting a report on it?

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0: Criminal trespassing 740 Jackson Road. Jared Malico, caller for the law, was on her property. Has since went 98, wearing a red shirt and jeans, going down Chapel Road. Caller is currently following him in a gray Volvo SUV.
1: Hey,

0: 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Structural fire, the baby in the home with entrap.
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0: 552 Little Arthur Ridge Road. Structure fire, baby in the home.
1: 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We've got a residential structure fire with a baby trapped inside.
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2: B10A, what's that address on the car?
1: 552 Little Arthur Ridge Road, Burke, all units. They've got the baby outside in the car with them. There's no burns or injuries to anybody.
3: 39.
0: Sample. Still doing route. Participant.

0: going to be a run number of 8275827, 1945.
1: 10-4.
0: Four, seven, six.
1: Six, London. Do you have any fire apparatus around on this run?
2: Yeah, we've got a bunch of them in route, but the baby is not trapped anymore. The baby is in the car with them. There's no injury to anybody at this point.
1: TM4, thank you for the update, dispatch.

0: 7:48.
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1: this is going to be a reference to a situation that the sheriff's office.
0: Go ahead.
1: She doesn't qualify for an EPO. I've advised her how to respond to the clerk's office in Whitley County to obtain a court order in reference to restraining order.
0: Yeah.

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0: 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Go ahead and advise your inbound fire, heavy smoke showing.

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0: 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If he may be heading to APR Market.
1: Watch out for you, city traffic.

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1: Go ahead.
0: I'm going to be 10-4 on scene down here.
1: 10-4. 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

0: 6, huh?
1: Area 6.
0: Can you guys get Jack there to get out of this location, please?
1: 10-4. I got a hold of them about 10-57. Stated they had some crap.
0: Good copy. Thank you, dispatch. In case nobody has updated you guys, everyone is out of an account for this resident.
1: Tim 4, 1104.

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1: 1128. 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
0: Go ahead.
1: 1040, is your trespass still holding? You got an update on it?
2: Trespassing traffic. He's taken off from the address, but the original caller.
0: Oh, hi, this is West 12th Street, 10th Bank, the first time blown up.
1: Three.
0: Three.
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0: LA 53, going to Laurel Heights, LD, Ram 15BZ, LD 15BZ, 87L female, complaining of chest pain, 19 drove, measure, no relief, break fever number 5.
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1: Are you still 97 on 3242 Sinkin Creek Road traffic?
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0: 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What's 1128 L?
1: 740 Jackson, we're on for a criminal trespass.
0: And Robbie hit it up for a checker.
1: 452, he'll be in the area.

0: 7211. 28. Okay, I'm in contact with the family and the subject here, Rick.
1: Go ahead.
0: The brother's going to take him to Trillium. I trespassed him from that address. We're 98.
1: 18-4. Hang on, Trillium. 124.
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1: 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You're 10-4 up there.
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1: 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They give me some of the pork about that she has some more than she needs to email me. I'm getting the email. I'll open the case.
0: 10-4.

0: Fossil 2, vehicle 46, on the road, right around Hanger Road. I think it's the second entrance.
1: Terrible.
2: 1173, London.
0: Emma.
3: EMS Station 1, East Comptonite, 1874 Hopkins Cemetery Road. 33-year-old female, chest.
0: 28.
3: What?
0: I think that was you that answered me. You saw the F-45. 45 hours.
1: Yeah, that probably enough.

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1: Flight 56.
0: 10-9.
1: 10-4-56. She went up to 1874 Hopkins Cemetery Road. 30-year-old female report for chest pain. No history prior of it. Be a great garage is what they're in. Right front of her done.
0: Good.
1: Our number's gonna be 5829 dispatch 9, 1136, and route time 1137.
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0: Gasolina. The sheriff's office. 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He's had someone steal money out of his bank account. He's wanting to speak to me about it.
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Go ahead. I spoke to 1148. He's going to get up that mail to verify everything for me. Very. Go ahead. I'll be en route to 2296 London Dock Road in reference to the point.

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0: Okay, we'll make Unit 1 and Unit 2. Unit 1, Tom 0, Henry 406, Tom 0, Henry 406, break.
1: Good.
0: Unit 2 is Henry 8, William 004, Henry 8, William 004, break. Has Unit 2 and TJ's has Unit 1 on a request.
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0: Military Station 1, 11 Air 2413, fire from East Cincinnati. Trying to have the express, possible 2 vehicle 46, unknown injuries, unknown entrapment, repeating, Military Station 1, 11 Air 2413, fire from East Cincinnati. Out Ball Road, trying to have the express, possible 2 vehicle 46, at that time, focusing.
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1: Ce n'è.
2: Did you say it's probably South Road around San Lisa, Happy Express?
0: Roger.
2: 46. We've not had that injury yet. Break here on our 12.
1: Quiet!
2: Number 58-5830, dispatch 1216 and route 1217.
0: We're out of St. Joe.
3: Hello, 56 out of St. Joe. Hold on, 10.
0: 3 out of 6, 1.
3: Thanks.
0: In route number 46.

0: Long Island.
1: Literally.
0: Two patients. I'm not sure of the units, but one's complaining of head injury, one's complaining of chest pains.
2: 10-4, two patients, head injury, chest pain.
0: Yeah, 10-4.
1: Wait, Mama. So I'm seeing 2 patients, one head injury and one complaining of chest pain.
2: Yeah.

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1: Quiet.
0: Moving route to 2009 West Highway 1376, reference investigation.

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1: Carnival.
0: Everybody's on scene down here, I'm not eating.
1: Thank you.

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0: 18 for London. Is this going to be in front of a happy experience?
1: 10-4.
0: 10-4 also. Let me get a round number on that, please.
1: LA-53, additional round number is 5831-5831.
0: 10-4, thank you, London.
2: Mandy, when you guys get down here, your bike's gonna be sitting over here, kind of on the lot, and happy express.
0: Or what's that like?

LA 53. Many of you guys will come around the northbound side. I'm holding traffic here for you. If you guys can squeeze between this police cruiser and this.

0: 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Yeah, 10-4.
1: Yeah, 10-4. Thank you.
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Yeah, that's 1515 Barrett Lane.

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0: Charlotte out of San Diego.
1: 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Cool.

0: Roy Wells. They're going to be trespassing on two different properties here on London Dogs. I'm ready for them.
1: Go ahead.
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0: 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Thanks. Two addresses. 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First one's going to be the 2296 London Dock Road. Break for a second. That's 1925 London Dock Road.
1: On the 158 Double Trail Road, 158 Double Trail Road, 14-year-old female, vomiting blood for the past 2 days, history of a kidney surgery last week. It's going to be a single wide trailer with a boy president.
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0: Station 1 London City Fire, need units to come 10-8, 1851 West Highway 192 at the London Walmart. 10-year-old male, passed out, repeating. EMS Station 1 London City Fire, need units to come 10-8, 1851 West Highway 192 at the London Walmart. 10-year-old male, passed out at the checkout on grocery side. Dispatch 1307.
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0: Going to 1851 West Highway 190 with the London Walmart. 10-year-old male passed out and checkout on the grocery side. Unknown history. Right through our number and time.
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1: 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Be a yellow brick house with a black Ford Edge in the driveway. 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

0: 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It was not anything on it.
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0: On the stop, but just what comes on your end is 846 Robert David Nora.

0: Fletcher. 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
0: London.
1: That's 41 Elmwood Court, paper service.
2: Well, I got that questionnaire. I better get down to it. 10-day feedback. Come on.
1: Yeah, they ain't gonna like what I said, but. Yeah.
2: $7,900 bottom. Good. 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

0: 12. I do see an active for that OL number to 331 of 79.
1: 10-4. 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
1: 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The first of the documents. Can you please give me the case number?

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2: 10-4, thank you, ma'am. 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
1: 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Driver, fully Elantra, passing 5 load on South Hall Road, Grand Pass, Happy Express. Eagles, spray check of the caller. Caller's couple eagles behind them in a white 4Runner, one south.
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0: In reference to the reckless driving on South Hall Road, that blue launcher is now turned on to Fairston Road and is turning on to John Parker Road. A white Toyota 4Runner, they are currently following him, requesting me to stay on the line until an officer arrives.
1: London, will you advise them to stop following them? That's borderline talking.
0: 10-4, 14-44.

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2: Four, you'll be heading to Hawk Creek Road, 43-year-old female via White House. I think she's having a heart attack. She's taking her beta walk. 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Working on getting an address for her. Ready for a number done.
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1: 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Called her back and she's actually saying it's at 250 Buck Ridge Road. 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

0: because it's what there is, and so that is a popular punk band.
1: Okay, it's just in the lead. They won't let it put in the location, so it's in the narrative. That you can listen to it by your right or up.
2: Smith has requested me to signal to with him and signal forward reference to a video he took of the subject's driving. He's adamant that they're impaired and would like me to view the video. 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
1: City for 46. Around the 400 block of Cable Road off Peak Highway 1223.
0: Station 4, 37 being out, break.
1: 36, 392 Campbell Road, around Chevy Malibu versus.
0: The caller in reference to this traffic on the reckless driving that I'm going to be 10-6 for a little bit because of the 46.
2: Station 4, 1330.
1: Road, around Chevy Malibu, blue truck. Airbags deployed, 42-year-old female facial bleeding, negative entrapment, dispatch 1530.
0: Charlie, 54.
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2: LA 54, London.
1: 54.
2: Two out of the 46.
1: Going to 392 Campbell Road, around 2 miles away, versus blue truck, airbags support, 42-year-old female, facial negative entrapment, break ground number and dump. This is 1529, in route 1532, run number of 5840, 5840.
0: Six, 306.
1: Avenue 46. Route 1532.

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1: 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Well, thank you.

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1: My radio's cutting out on the interstate. Can you repeat that?
0: I need you to route this complaint with 536. A bunch of people there, I don't know how many, I can hear a bunch of yelling.
1: Yeah, it's 10-4, I'm heading his way anyway.
2: Please, please.

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0: what do you have on?
1: He's on a transport. He's currently 97 there. Tried to stop him about to signal six home just in case radio's not getting in there.
0: Yeah.
2: Showing me off the 15. If he says past the 20 on 25, I'm assuming it's closer to me.
1: That's 25W north. That should be towards the falls, then.
3: Reference

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0: 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It is the

0: Heritage of the Month.
1: Sorry, Shannon.
0: Female says the female loaded up. Recommend that to St. Joseph 3.
1: Go
0: ahead. Shane Tell with 97. They're going to be getting Unit 1. I'll give you 47 as soon as they get back out of the car.
1: M4 1553.

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1: 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Tom 9 Nora 474. It's going to be loaded up with chains.
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3: Okay, 59536, when you're coming in, once you see my S bay, you can just pull in the next driveway past me. It's all related.
1: You're 9 William 564, break.
2: Break.
1: It's going to be loaded up by Stevens. They're in route on.
4: We don't need any hose on either vehicle. Either vehicle.
1: Yeah, 10-4 all hoes.
4: Okay, which one?
1: Both of them are.

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1: 306.
0: I'm going to be back in service. P4 is going to be in route to Baptist Consolation.
1: 1550 back.

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0: I apologize. Could you actually hold me on that for St. Joe, London?
2: 10-4-64, St. Joe, London, 1557.
3: 10-4-11-13.
4: Go ahead.
3: Did you guys change towing for Unit 1?
4: Yes, 10-4. Shane's going to be Unit 1. Stephen's going to be Unit 2.
3: 10-4-15-15.

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2: Cancel.
1: Eleven seventy-three.
0: 366 on the line, copy. It's a piece of the trip, y'all are at me.
1: 10-4, I'm going to attach you to this if you can make contact with the caller. He's got a truck number and all the things, so I don't know if you can call him and talk him into pulling over or what he needs to do.
2: Going on 98.
1: 1600.
0: One of the parties involved still hasn't stopped.
1: 10-4, it was a hit and run in Rock Castle. Actually, part of the truck came off and hit the other semi. They're calling it a 45 hit and run.
2: Okay.
1: If you can make contact with him, he doesn't even know if it's done any damage to his vehicle.

0: answer on. I'm giving contact, but I'm going to make contact with Key Hunter. Key Hunter's en route to this location as well. Him and ETA. Sounds nice with him, Brandon. Is either going to be driving a black SUV or a black pickup truck. Good.
1: Yeah.

0: 95911.
1: Good.
0: There's a lot of history with this in reference to this situation. It's been worked out civilly and explained in reference to eviction notice.
1: 10-4, USIA.
0: That's 10-4. 10-4.
2: Glorious.
3: 10-4, looks like I found the cat here. It looks like the other 37 was negative contact times 2. Would you like me to try and make contact with them, or?
4: Negative, they call back. Just keep me up there alone. Thank you.
3: 10-4, good job. Just

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1: North.
0: Possible burglary in progress, 2061 North Hall Road. The LS man, 30s, wearing corner shirt, shorts, and a white blue shirt. Getting a car to get into the apartment. The unit is currently in the storage buildings at that apartment complex. Also has a juvenile male with him.
1: Sample, 45 and off.
0: 45 and off, 6080.
2: Everybody's talking to his head, seems to be on juvenile status. Take Highway 30. If you turn on Twin Prince, it's going to be the first house on your left. Perfect times.
3: Okay, it's still a vehicle report, Abigail Place, 638, apartment number 8, a 2018 Ford Edge, last night running in, came out and it's missing now.
1: Careful.

0: Vad är det tema?
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0: Now the vehicle here, A and B quick stop. It's all over the road on my side here. See what's going on.
1: Okay.
0: I just made a CAD for. Can you run it, see if you can get anything back on it? Also, I've got an OL copy.

0: Evans, 1231 and 26 on registration to Brown, Beast Burns Stead tonight, ma'am. Your insurance, no record stolen. Go ahead, Joe Wilson. Sir. And RO is the one I was running there. She 10-4. She's negative 29, is in force corrective lenses. Go ahead.
1: Good enough. Have any other calls about residents on having a place?

0: Illinois.
1: Knew it.
0: Sorry, but they were all getting sick up here. What were you asking?
1: Prior to the residence on McCord.

0: Just hit and run. I spoke with the caller. Caller's advising that the other party involved go down and threw an object from the cab and struck his trailer. He heard a thud. He's not stopped to assist the damage. Doesn't know if there's actually any damage at all.
1: Hello.
0: Hello.
1: Refuse to leave. And then we had a domestic. Beginning this month,

0: 10-4 from that apartment.
1: Yeah, 10-4. Yeah. I told them they'd probably be to Tennessee before we got any authorities out there to talk to them, so wanted to keep them informed.
0: Yeah.
2: County.
3: Go ahead.
2: Animal complaint, 45-75, baby deer in roadway against the median. Caller is standing by in the vehicle with the baby deer. Looks like we need to be dispatched.

0: PR53, London.
1: Have an alarm activated. The D-Post 158 front door activation. 1674 County Car Hill Road. They're from Keeney Elementary School.
0: Temple, right?
1: Go ahead.
0: I'm reference that records driver. Let's just post it on the CAD. I'll clear it as soon as I catch it.
1: Temple, copy that.

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1: LA 49.
0: We're on scene.
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1: Yeah, I'm 10-4. This is not a burden in progress. You can take me off timer.
0: Sure, copy, Nutterberg, we're in progress. Number 1620.

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1: 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Everything's secure. 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
0: I'll be 10 BNSP, just one PT.

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1: 37.
0: We represent a flood on the interstate. Is that deer alive? Let's pick it up, or they want it dispatched. Can you advise?
1: 10-4, it is alive. She was wanting somebody to come help it.
0: Yeah, 10-4, if you don't care, can you pass on Fish and Wildlife? I believe there's proper procedures as far as rehabilitating any small deer like that.
1: 10-4, 16-34.
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0: 311.
1: 10-45, you know, we're out of my contact with 13 Elder. Hey, about around to this location, my fear. Thanks, 10-4 as well. Spike New York,
0: 10-4, he give a description of what he's driving right then, well.
1: It's probably going to be either a door killer van or maybe it's going to be David.
0: 10-4, 37, Ben,
1: 16-30.

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3: Right now.
2: Eagle, they want a phone call.

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1: 37.
0: The reference is long. Is it going to be the Department of Veteran Affairs beside Kiwi School?
1: Yes, 10-4.
0: 10-4. Thank you.
2: 11 on white line.
1: Alright.
0: 9798 out here at Abigail's place. Kind of assumed it was going to be a repo, but that's what it was. Somebody saw it here in the parking lot and they loaded up on a truck. Did they care to alert us about that? They said it was somewhere around noon.
3: Probably 98.
4: 10-4, 1640.

0: Highway 49 London.
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0: 49 en route to St. Joe.
1: 1538.

0: Six, okay.
1: Okay.
0: He would have been on that card. The head of party showed up. I'm like,
2: Are you guys 10-4?
3: 10-4,
2: we're in route to
3: St.
2: Joe.
3: Copy, thank you.
0: 745,
3: you broke up.
0: The other party on this has showed up. If you're up in that can, it'll be 97 again.
3: 10-4. Break 11, go 7.
4: Go ahead.
3: Yeah, well, you can circulate on alarm. Key others, circling six me back, five other things, 10-4.
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0: 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Brown Chevy truck was headed toward Old State. Cars just being over.
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0: Five on line. Can you break for a motorcycle 47? John Victor 714. Pat with us here. Pat Rogers on 192.
1: Process. They're going to have to go through that.

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0: Everything's 10-4 on it. Goes back to Russell, Ryan, out of Farming, Kentucky, and a Christopher Merlin at Hazard.

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2: Yeah,

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2: Oh, yeah.
1: At 1736, Kentucky 92, there in Stearns. Caller is advising that she's going through a divorce and her husband has came and to the garage. I speak to somebody about it.

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1: 52.
0: You sure was tonight.
1: Going to 550 Silver Eagle Drive off of Golden Eagle. 76-year-old male, approximately 300 pounds, still from a standing position, history of neck surgery. Caller advised he was just needing to help up. Going to be the White House, red shutters, ramp on the front for the Silver Acadia in the drive at the corner of Silver Eagle and Golden Eagle.
0: 10-4, can you page fire?
1: 10-4, break around number 9.
0: Thank you.
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0: 对对对。
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0: Are you welcome to signal now?
1: 线索。
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0: Well, this Vaughn had an obvious broken lid. Right.
1: Yeah.
0: Caller had already been in contact with the rehab, animal rehab center. They're coming to pick.

0: 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I don't know if I told you or not. Airline 10-4, verbal.
1: Oh, 10-4.

0: 24, 2024,
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0: 唱一次吗？Together Segregated here for the support. 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

0: throughout the 2-year-old sex are separated at this time. They're apparently arguing over money that's on top of the estate there. The windmill Fuzzy Bobby Brewer is leaving in a camo colored side by side toward the top of the hill.
1: They have Ford run about.
0: Apparently the subject is leaving Fleet Old Lakely Road just there at the top of the hill.
2: Excuse.
1: I don't know if she hung up. If I got this, but you can try to get her call back. Let me get her public service, please.
2: 10-4-17, please.

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1: Good.
0: And Pico, could you go to Campbell County and see if I get a K-9 and a 10-8 break?
1: Good.
0: I just had a man from me. Back there behind the table over here at State Line. He matched the description of the guy that was in Daryl Kidwell. He's been breaking in vehicles.
2: Good demo.
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0: calling, Ellie.
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0: When that gravel driveway splits, you'll go right, and then it'll be the trailer towards the back on the left.
1: 1110, copies right.
2: Yeah.

0: Yavaş.
1: Possible 29 on subject. Suspect 2726 Pine Top Road. Caller dog advised Chad 29 on his mail for still on a cell phone. I've located him. He's showing times one. Good. See him. James. Quit. I got another one on subject. Suspect 1221 Hawk Creek Road. Caller advised that now subject's been trailing on his property. This now subject's apparently supposed to be staying at this location. Now it's supposed to be Emmett Smith. Located as well. He's showing times two.
2: Their units headed towards the state line, the AP on Tennessee side.
3: Yeah. He's gonna be in blue jeans, gray shirt. My last place I seen, there's a field right here. The other side of the railroad tracks. That's the last place I lost sight. I think he's probably headed back over into Jellicoe.
2: What's his name supposed to be?
3: Carol Kidwell. He's also got the 29 to Kentucky.

0: Virginia 1145, you're off 10-4.
1: Yeah, we're 10-4.
0: Yeah.
1: Hammer off.
0: Hammer off, 1730.
1: No, not like well.
2: Good.
1: Break for no wheel. That was a vehicle. Victor 6 John 255. Victor 6 John 255 here at McDonald's up north. Can't get nothing to come back. If you don't hear break for this, I will.

William 01564827, repeating William 01564827.

Oh, well, it goes back to Billy Womble, out of Manchester. Driver status is enforced. Radio only.

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2: When you do get clear there, I've got one pinned in there.
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0: Ew.
2: Callers advise that she's returned home with her kid being gone. She thinks that her boyfriend has spilt something or put something gas-wise in the house that's flammable because it smells awful. And she doesn't want to go in the house until law enforcement advises her that it's safe. She said that he's done stuff like this before in the past. She called Corbin. Corbin wouldn't respond because the perp wasn't there, apparently. Go ahead.
3: Cancel. I'll hit the waiver here shortly.
4: APO, is it have anything about confiscate firearms? Just making sure.

0: Yes.
1: 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Off the bobcat here whenever he's playing on foot.

0: 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Campbell County.
1: I was looking for him the other day. They even told me down here to come help him. Jelco. Might have been Jelco then. They was looking for him. I'll contact him. I think they got the 88. I'll get back to my ISP.

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0: I'll take a session.
1: Damn.

0: No, he won't.
1: No.
0: No, he's just mail citation issue that EPO served. They didn't have any firearms on it. He's called the case to him.
1: No. Careful.
2: 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Caller's gonna be in a Dodge Ram 3500, white Dodge Ram 3500 for a car hauler. He's currently at the fuel pump, he's pulled oil to the side. He gets down there.

0: 11:45. That moral island. You show him trespassing his house in place.
1: Two
0: 4 18 of you. 45, 49 process. I'll do the fine for now. Probably not you.

0: Mercury, Travis 4.
1: Yeah.
0: So be on room 552, just at the 363 intersection, right for Kentucky motorcycle.
1: Yeah.
0: Two, Roy, Adam, George, Sam.

0: 45.
1: Go ahead.
0: Echo Victor 2002 Honda. Title showing, or correction, insurance showing yes. Registration showing canceled. Looks like the title already surrendered. Registered to Robert White from Waterville. Go ahead.

0: Thanks.
1: Gibson, January 1st, 1990.

0: 45. How's he spell his first name?
1: Lincoln, Ocean, Nora, Ida, Edwards.

0: 41.
1: Are you going to locate that man?
0: Yeah, it's Staggers. I'm not finding nothing. I've even just ran about name only. I'm not getting nothing for Alani Gibson.

0: 11:45.
1: Go ahead.
0: What's his middle name?
1: I think he said he's a junior, I think.

0: 94. The last line is common spelling. George, Ada, Boy, Sam, Oceanora.
1: George, Ida, Paul, Sam, Oceanora.

0: for? Where is he narrating right now?
1: Noble.
0: 10-4, break 4.
1: Really?
0: I've located Lonnie Gibson from Boonville. Grab status is valid in force. Make 29s. Make prayer. That's the cat.
1: 10-4. Break for it. Be a number on this map.
0: Good.
1: 1 Henry David, 1 Charles Tom, 311 David Charles, 4359. Good copy.
0: Good copy, sir.

0: reporting, huh?
1: Go ahead.
0: I'm not getting no record. I don't know if you have.

0: Carolina.
1: Je n'en sais pas.

Yeah, they're at 29 for a T-bug. They're just for all other 500 to 1,000. I believe he took the Montcaller's cell phone that he apparently has there.

0: just need to automate your iPhone call, reference the owner being involved in a accident, pinged on the golf cart path, directly behind 91 Oakwood Drive, directly behind 91 Oakwood Drive, received no other calls, attempted to call the number back, no one's answering. If you care to ATL, try to locate someone in that area.
1: Okay, I've been off.

0: me at work, in and out.
1: Simple. Just tell me the thing. Clear whenever you use service.
2: Any idea about that? It's more of a civil issue than anything, but he's going to take care of it more than I do.
0: 10-4-18-25.
1: Am I going to talk right now?

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1: Thanks.
0: I'm 10-10 single one. You too.

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1: Okay, well, thank you.

0: 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Going 97 on Hawker.
1: All right, 7, 1935.

0: Not on anyone.
1: Good.
0: I don't know if y'all have it or not. I check on Laurel. They don't have it right now, but you have anything for the Laurel family court date?

0: this for the APO or?
1: It is.
0: It's already got one. It's July 6th, 2026.
1: Well,
0: Laurel should have had that, but okay.
1: 10918 over you.
0: Laurel, this that should have had that. I guess not.
1: That's exactly what I thought, but they don't. Shannon, what was that time? One more time.
0: Let me look it up on any warrants. Same about this one.
1: Okay.

0: July 6th at 9 a.m. Courtroom F is in Frank.
1: Stand for, thank you.

0: 211 in. Pulling. 11, 10, Wilman. Nothing appears out of the ordinary out here on Oakwood. I mean,
1: 17, 18, 42.

0: slow to 45 on.
1: I'm 45.
0: Oh, yeah. Okay.
1: Seven 45, CJ 9.
0: Hey there, coordinating for an odd number citation.
1: July 24th.

0: Hello, 911.
1: Oh, really?
0: Here on Hawk Creek, we'll be 29's calling in, but he just not found him. We're trying to find him.
1: Shameless.

0: doing?
1: First one is burglary, third degree. The second one is operating on suspended or revoked operator's license. Failure of non-operator to maintain required insurance, first offense, and contempt of court. And it's just slain or resistance to order and then failure to produce insurance card.
0: Excellent.

0: on Keezy Road earlier. This doesn't cause the zombie drover subject at 15 Blakely Road. The neighbor, Jerry Holt, out in the yard shooting guns. Bullets are ricocheting in the trees around the caller's house.
1: Well, they live. I don't know how that's possible. I'll go back out here and talk to them.
0: I kind of considered that the same thing, but he advised it. He was shooting in his yard, not toward the direction of the other residents. The other subject started shooting back.
1: Hey, I'm home.

0: 137.
1: Good.
0: Eastern 06 dispatch, please.

0: person.
1: I'm on service at my office. I'll carry you back online, please.

0: 1137, I'm getting Mike Pro, sir.
1: Half.
2: Well, I'm in foot pursuit.
0: Okay, four, what's your location?
2: Hall Creek. Far away. Hey, where was that?
0: Okay, four, which way is he running? Can you copy? 1108, foot pursuit, concrete.
2: Yeah.
0: 1108, do you have a description or anything on him?
2: White male, blue shirt, hat on backwards, gray goatee.
0: Okay, we're copying that. White male, blue shirt, red goatee with his hat on backwards. Which way are you headed, or can you tell me?
2: Hang on, I think that's Avery.

0: or it ran to Wayne London and somebody headed to Morale Road. That's where he's heading right now.
1: Where are you at?

0: running along the side of the roadway.
1: Okay. Mm. All right, painful. Okay, that William. Right here in the middle of Corbin. That'll take me a few minutes, so go there and check on.
2: Roger.
3: I'll drop a pin. Pin.

0: 708.
1: Anyway.
0: I'm shooting your signal speaks to that. Yeah, myself, 11 p.m. I'm walking in the woods. I'm going to you. Just watch cross. Okay, dude.

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1: 53.
0: Cessna Avon, transfer from St. Joe's, Buffalo, Ohio.

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1: Kelly.
0: Our number is 584-4584 and out 1913.

0: female subject complaining of weakness, possibly involved in some type of overdose.
1: Or do not. Five, anyone.
2: Go ahead.
1: Got another one at the Welcome Center northbound. Car's advising. People are going up to trucks and knocking on the doors and somehow scamming these people. Break. He is there at the Welcome Center. Advised that he refused to open the door for him because he's been like this before. He is not a victim. However, he said that he has known someone in the past that was a victim of this sort of thing.
0: Came in about a female in the lobby trying to write notes to employees about her husband. He came to the care that she had overdosed, possibly on medication. PD units are on scene about she's complaining of weakness now.
3: Go ahead.
0: Room number's 5845, 5845. Dispatch time 1914, you're out 1915.
3: And 4, thank you.

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0: 37 noise. 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Have you got anything further on?
1: Yeah, I don't know if he's climbed out or in one of these caves or what, but he had about a 30-second head start on us, I'm telling.
0: All right, I'm going to switch in these caves on that here.
1: Hey, 4 and 30 dirty.

0: 87, you got your ears on.
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0: Just head out to the SP, I'll meet you there.
1: Okay.
0: Oh, there you can copy, signal light. What's Charlie, you back to the SP?
1: Careful.

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0: 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We've got it took care of, right?
1: Going 10-4 up there.
0: Yeah, 10-4.

0: 电话号。
1: Myself and 316 on the Clark County Detention. I've conducted this interview.

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0: Signal 6 is back, please.
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1: Yeah.
0: Oh, he does. He does not know what I'm talking about. He didn't call. He don't need us money.
1: Nine,
2: 1945.

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0: 590, is that call?
1: 947.

0: right, Abo.
1: Okay, I mean, I was also 2010. 2010, nothing for sure.

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1: Hello, Jen.
0: Do I need to call for this, whatever this Todd Road traffic is? I'm on signal 6 here with the Todd Road caller right now. Can you attach me to that cat?
1: 10-4-1950.

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1: Hey.
0: I'll get everything I need to get from him. I'll be 98.
1: If you could.